$6.33. Gold, $4,545. Silver at $76.12. Platinum, $1,948. NYMEX crude, $107.77. And Brent crude at $105.02. We have this notice from the City of Globe. A mountain lion has been reported in the area near Birch Street. Arizona Game and Fish Department has been notified and is aware of the sighting. Residents are encouraged to remain alert, keep a close eye on children and pets, and avoid approaching or attempting to follow the animal if seen. If possible, keep pets indoors or on a leash while in the area. If you encounter a mountain lion, stay calm. Do not run. Make yourself appear large. Back away slowly. Report sightings to local authorities or the Arizona Game and Fish. And please use caution and help spread awareness to neighbors within that area. Mountain lion sighted earlier today. The Tri-City Regional Sanitary District would like to let you know that they continue their construction activity along Maple Leaf Street from Railroad Avenue to Starview Road and along Broadway Street from Maple Leaf Street to Old Oak Street. They're doing excavation, installation of manholes and piping, surveying and testing, backfill and compaction. On-street parking restrictions and single-lane alternating traffic with possible detours. And the expected duration, approximately 2 to 4 weeks. Residents can expect temporary parking and access limitations near active work zones. Traffic control barricades are in place. Residents are asked not to park in the roadway during this time or risk their vehicles being towed at the owner's expense. Of course, emergency vehicle access will be maintained at all times. Residents with non-urgent questions or concerns can contact Steve Flynn with PACE, and that's sflynn@pacewater.com, and that is spelled sflinn@pacewater.com, or visit their website, trsdwastewater.org. This message has been sponsored by the Tri-City Regional Sanitary District. And now we have your sheriff's release. On the Healy County Sheriff's Office call address history for Tuesday, May 19th, 12.06 a.m. business check, West Live Oak Street, Miami, 12.10 a.m. Area Patrol, North Miami Avenue and East Ash Street, 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South Old Highway 188, Tonto Basin, 9.59 a.m. And throughout the day, probation checks, West Live Oak Street, Miami, East Monroe Street, Globe, South Wallaman Road, Globe, East Cedar Street, Globe, 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

Good evening from Gila's Kiss FM, KQSS 101.9. Big John Lebinski winding down my Wednesday. This is May 20th, 2026. We did manage to get up to 87 for the high today, and that was after a morning low of 59. And this pleasant weather is going to continue right through your Memorial Day weekend, mid to upper 80s at least through Friday. And then on Saturday, we're looking for a high maybe near 90 or 91. On Sunday, sunshine with a high of 94. Memorial Day, we are looking at a high of 92 and maybe a little bit windy at times. The Cobra Valley Center for the Arts, they invite you out to the Summer 2026 Student Showcase. Featuring the Level 201 grads, your local improv troops, the Comets. And this is being brought to you by Copper Planet Improv. It's an improv comedy show on Saturday, May 23rd at 7 o'clock. Go on out and enjoy that. 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That's at 12 noon. 1 o'clock, you have your regular yoga with Rachel Hansen for beginner to intermediate. And over at the Globe Active Adult Center, that stretch of flex at 9 a.m. is on spring break. That'll be back on Tuesday, May 26th. But the birthday party is tomorrow at 11 a.m. Happy birthday to all you May folks. 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And you can phone them at 928-425-9030. And over at the Miami Senior Center, it is bingo day tomorrow, as well as the dance class from 9 until 10. They hope to see you soon at the Alicia Garcia Miami Senior Center. And they are open Monday through Friday, 6 a.m. until 2 p.m. at 506 West Live Oak Street in Miami. Their number, 928-473-4190. And on this May 20th, we have diva, superstar, actress, singer, Cher, celebrating her 80th birthday. Wow, she's had hits in the 60s, the 70s, the 80s, as well as the 90s. And my, oh my, turning 80 years old today. Believe it. And I want to play her song, Believe. Guitarist Jane Wideland of the Go-Go's turns 68. And we have singer Susan Council of the Councils turning 67. Country singer John Party is 41. So we leave you with Cher, the Go-Go's, the Councils, and John Party as we get you back to the monster hits on Gila's Kiss FM, KQSS 101.9. Believe it.

0: mostly sunny to partly cloudy, clear nights over the next several days. Below Miami, San Carlos, Roosevelt Lake, and the surrounding area looking for sunshine, maybe some high clouds at times, and periods of cloudiness. We will see daytime highs in the mid to upper 80s and nighttime lows in the mid to upper 50s. Some wind gusts up to 20 miles per hour as we get into your Memorial Day weekend. Friday night, mostly clear with a low around 59. Saturday, mostly sunny with a high near 90. Windy with wind gusts up to 20 miles per hour. Clear overnight on Saturday. Sunshine on Sunday with a high of 94 and some wind gusts up to 20 miles per hour. Clear on Sunday night with a low around 62. And for Memorial Day, sunshine with a high near 92 and wind gusts up to 20 miles per hour. Stage 1 fire restrictions are now in place with the Tonto National Forest as well as throughout Gila County. And with that, there's no building, maintaining, attending, or using a fire, campfire, or stove fire, including charcoal and briquettes, unless it's outside a structure that is provided by the Forest Service within a designated area. No smoking except within an enclosed vehicle or building, a recreation site. No discharging of a firearm, air rifle, or gas gun. And fireworks are never allowed in any national forest. Some exemptions do apply. Violators can possibly receive a fine of up to $5,000. So know before you go, visit the Tonto National Forest website for further info. And thanks for spending your day with Gila's KISS FM KQSS 101.9.
1: Monster!

Mostly sunny to partly cloudy, clear nights over the next several days. Below Miami, San Carlos, Roosevelt Lake, and the surrounding area looking for sunshine, maybe some high clouds at times, and periods of cloudiness. We will see daytime highs in the mid to upper 80s and nighttime lows in the mid to upper 50s. Some wind gusts up to 20 miles per hour as we get into your Memorial Day weekend. Friday night, mostly clear with a low around 59. Saturday, mostly sunny with a high near 90. Windy with wind gusts up to 20 miles per hour. Clear overnight on Saturday. Sunshine on Sunday with a high of 94 and some wind gusts up to 20 miles per hour. Clear on Sunday night with a low around 62. And for Memorial Day, sunshine with a high near 92 and wind gusts up to 20 miles per hour. Stage 1 fire restrictions are now in place with the Tonto National Forest as well as throughout Gila County. And with that, there's no building, maintaining, attending, or using a fire, campfire, or stove fire, including charcoal and briquettes, unless it's outside a structure that is provided by the Forest Service within a designated area. No smoking except within an enclosed vehicle or building, a recreation site. No discharging of a firearm, air rifle, or gas gun. And fireworks are never allowed in any national forest. Some exemptions do apply. Violators can possibly receive a fine of up to $5,000. So know before you go, visit the Tonto National Forest website for further info. And thanks for spending your day with Gila's KISS FM KQSS 101.9. Monster!

This public service announcement is brought to you by your friends at KQSS. 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
1: Gila County weather.
2: Mostly sunny to partly cloudy, clear nights over the next several days. Low Miami, San Carlos, Roosevelt Lake and surrounding area looking for sunshine, maybe some high clouds at times and periods of cloudiness. We will see daytime highs in the mid to upper 80s and nighttime lows in the mid to upper 50s. Some wind gusts up to 20 miles per hour as we get into your Memorial Day weekend. Friday night, mostly clear with a low around 59. Saturday, mostly sunny with a high near 90. Windy with wind gusts up to 20 miles per hour. Clear overnight on Saturday. Sunshine on Sunday with a high of 94 and some wind gusts up to 20 miles per hour. Clear on Sunday night with a low around 62. And for Memorial Day, sunshine with a high near 92 and wind gusts up to 20 miles per hour. Stage 1 fire restrictions are now in place with the Tonto National Forest as well as throughout Gila County. And with that, there's no building, maintaining, attending, or using a fire, campfire, or stove fire, including charcoal and briquettes, unless it's outside a structure that is provided by the Forest Service within a designated area. No smoking except within an enclosed vehicle or building, a recreation site. No discharging of a firearm, air rifle, or gas gun. And fireworks are never allowed in any national forest. Some exemptions do apply. Violators can possibly receive a fine of up to $5,000. So know before you go, visit the Tonto National Forest website for further info. And thanks for spending your day with Gila's KISS FM, KQSS 101.9.
1: Monster!

She's been red. 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You can put my mind at ease if you fill my last request.

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Feeling lucky? Our Ladies Parish Hall on West Sullivan Street in Miami has bingo the first and third Tuesday of every month at 6 p.m. Doors open at 5, and there's a no-host snack bar to satisfy your hunger. 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

0: mostly sunny to partly cloudy, clear nights over the next several days. Low Miami, San Carlos, Roosevelt Lake, and surrounding area looking for sunshine, maybe some high clouds at times, and periods of cloudiness. We will see daytime highs in the mid to upper 80s and nighttime lows in the mid to upper 50s. Some wind gusts up to 20 miles per hour as we get into your Memorial Day weekend. Friday night, mostly clear with a low around 59. Saturday, mostly sunny with a high near 90. Windy with wind gusts up to 20 miles per hour. Clear overnight on Saturday. Sunshine on Sunday with a high of 94 and some wind gusts up to 20 miles per hour. Clear on Sunday night with a low around 62. And for Memorial Day, sunshine with a high near 92 and wind gusts up to 20 miles per hour. Stage 1 fire restrictions are now in place with the Tonto National Forest as well as throughout Gila County. And with that, there's no building, maintaining, attending, or using a fire, campfire, or stove fire, including charcoal and briquettes, unless it's outside a structure that is provided by the Forest Service within a designated area. No smoking except within an enclosed vehicle or building, a recreation site. No discharging of a firearm, air rifle, or gas gun. And fireworks are never allowed in any national forest. Some exemptions do apply. Violators can possibly receive a fine of up to $5,000. So know before you go, visit the Tonto National Forest website for further info. And thanks for spending your day with Gila's KISS FM, KQSS 101.9.
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0: Mostly sunny to partly cloudy, clear nights over the next several days. Low Miami, San Carlos, Roosevelt Lake, and surrounding area looking for sunshine, maybe some high clouds at times, and periods of cloudiness. We will see daytime highs in the mid to upper 80s and nighttime lows in the mid to upper 50s. Some wind gusts up to 20 miles per hour as we get into your Memorial Day weekend. Friday night, mostly clear with a low around 59. Saturday, mostly sunny with a high near 90. Windy with wind gusts up to 20 miles per hour. Clear overnight on Saturday. Sunshine on Sunday with a high of 94 and some wind gusts up to 20 miles per hour. Clear on Sunday night with a low around 62. And for Memorial Day, sunshine with a high near 92 and wind gusts up to 20 miles per hour. Stage 1 fire restrictions are now in place with the Tonto National Forest as well as throughout Gila County. And with that, there's no building, maintaining, attending, or using a fire, campfire, or stove fire, including charcoal and briquettes, unless it's outside a structure that is provided by the Forest Service within a designated area. No smoking except within an enclosed vehicle or building, a recreation site. No discharging of a firearm, air rifle, or gas gun. And fireworks are never allowed in any national forest. Some exemptions do apply. Violators can possibly receive a fine of up to $5,000. So know before you go, visit the Tonto National Forest website for further info. And thanks for spending your day with Gila's KISS FM, KQSS 101.9.
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0: Mostly sunny to partly cloudy, clear nights over the next several days. Low Miami, San Carlos, Roosevelt Lake, and the surrounding area looking for sunshine, maybe some high clouds at times, and periods of cloudiness. We will see daytime highs in the mid to upper 80s and nighttime lows in the mid to upper 50s. Some wind gusts up to 20 miles per hour as we get into your Memorial Day weekend. Friday night, mostly clear with a low around 59. Saturday, mostly sunny with a high near 90. Windy with wind gusts up to 20 miles per hour. Clear overnight on Saturday. Sunshine on Sunday with a high of 94 and some wind gusts up to 20 miles per hour. Clear on Sunday night with a low around 62. And for Memorial Day, sunshine with a high near 92 and wind gusts up to 20 miles per hour. Stage 1 fire restrictions are now in place with the Tonto National Forest as well as throughout Gila County. And with that, there's no building, maintaining, attending, or using a fire, campfire, or stove fire, including charcoal and briquettes, unless it's outside a structure that is provided by the Forest Service within a designated area. No smoking except within an enclosed vehicle or building, a recreation site. No discharging of a firearm, air rifle, or gas gun. And fireworks are never allowed in any national forest. Some exemptions do apply. Violators can possibly receive a fine of up to $5,000. So know before you go, visit the Tonto National Forest website for further info. And thanks for spending your day with Gila's KISS FM, KQSS 101.9.
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0: Mostly sunny to partly cloudy, clear nights over the next several days. Below Miami, San Carlos, Roosevelt Lake, and surrounding area looking for sunshine, maybe some high clouds at times, and periods of cloudiness. We will see daytime highs in the mid to upper 80s, and nighttime lows in the mid to upper 50s, some wind gusts up to 20 miles per hour. As we get into your Memorial Day weekend, Friday night, mostly clear with a low around 59. Saturday, mostly sunny with a high near 90. Windy with wind gusts up to 20 miles per hour. Clear overnight on Saturday. Sunshine on Sunday with a high of 94 and some wind gusts up to 20 miles per hour. Clear on Sunday night with a low around 62. And for Memorial Day, sunshine with a high near 92 and wind gusts up to 20 miles per hour. Stage 1 fire restrictions are now in place with the Tonto National Forest as well as throughout Gila County. And with that, there's no building, maintaining, attending, or using a fire, campfire, or stove fire, including charcoal and briquettes, unless it's outside a structure that is provided by the Forest Service within a designated area. No smoking except within an enclosed vehicle or building, a recreation site. No discharging of a firearm, air rifle, or gas gun. And fireworks are never allowed in any national forest. Some exemptions do apply. Violators can possibly receive a fine of up to $5,000. So know before you go, visit the Tonto National Forest website for further info. And thanks for spending your day with Gila's KISS FM KQSS 101.9.
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0: Mostly sunny to partly cloudy, clear nights over the next several days. Low Miami, San Carlos, Roosevelt Lake, and surrounding area looking for sunshine, maybe some high clouds at times, and periods of cloudiness. We will see daytime highs in the mid to upper 80s and nighttime lows in the mid to upper 50s. Some wind gusts up to 20 miles per hour as we get into your Memorial Day weekend. Friday night, mostly clear with a low around 59. Saturday, mostly sunny with a high near 90. Windy with wind gusts up to 20 miles per hour. Clear overnight on Saturday. Sunshine on Sunday with a high of 94 and some wind gusts up to 20 miles per hour. Clear on Sunday night with a low around 62. And for Memorial Day, sunshine with a high near 92 and wind gusts up to 20 miles per hour. Stage 1 fire restrictions are now in place with the Tonto National Forest as well as throughout Gila County. And with that, there's no building, maintaining, attending, or using a fire, campfire, or stove fire, including charcoal and briquettes, unless it's outside a structure that is provided by the Forest Service within a designated area. No smoking except within an enclosed vehicle or building, a recreation site. No discharging of a firearm, air rifle, or gas gun. And fireworks are never allowed in any national forest. Some exemptions do apply. Violators can possibly receive a fine of up to $5,000. So know before you go, visit the Tonto National Forest website for further info. And thanks for spending your day with Gila's KISS FM KQSS 101.9.
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0: Mostly sunny to partly cloudy, clear nights over the next several days. Low Miami, San Carlos, Roosevelt Lake, and surrounding area looking for sunshine, maybe some high clouds at times, and periods of cloudiness. We will see daytime highs in the mid to upper 80s and nighttime lows in the mid to upper 50s. Some wind gusts up to 20 miles per hour as we get into your Memorial Day weekend. Friday night, mostly clear with a low around 59. Saturday, mostly sunny with a high near 90. Windy with wind gusts up to 20 miles per hour. Clear overnight on Saturday. Sunshine on Sunday with a high of 94 and some wind gusts up to 20 miles per hour. Clear on Sunday night with a low around 62. And for Memorial Day, sunshine with a high near 92 and wind gusts up to 20 miles per hour. Stage 1 fire restrictions are now in place with the Tonto National Forest as well as throughout Gila County. And with that, there's no building, maintaining, attending, or using a fire, campfire, or stove fire, including charcoal and briquettes, unless it's outside a structure that is provided by the Forest Service within a designated area. No smoking except within an enclosed vehicle or building, a recreation site. No discharging of a firearm, air rifle, or gas gun. And fireworks are never allowed in any national forest. Some exemptions do apply. Violators can possibly receive a fine of up to $5,000. So know before you go, visit the Tonto National Forest website for further info. And thanks for spending your day with Gila's KISS FM, KQSS 101.9.
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0: Mostly sunny to partly cloudy, clear nights over the next several days. Low Miami, San Carlos, Roosevelt Lake, and the surrounding area looking for sunshine, maybe some high clouds at times, and periods of cloudiness. We will see daytime highs in the mid to upper 80s and nighttime lows in the mid to upper 50s. Some wind gusts up to 20 miles per hour as we get into your Memorial Day weekend. Friday night, mostly clear with a low around 59. Saturday, mostly sunny with a high near 90. Windy with wind gusts up to 20 miles per hour. Clear overnight on Saturday. Sunshine on Sunday with a high of 94 and some wind gusts up to 20 miles per hour. Clear on Sunday night with a low around 62. And for Memorial Day, sunshine with a high near 92 and wind gusts up to 20 miles per hour. Stage 1 fire restrictions are now in place with the Tonto National Forest as well as throughout Gila County. And with that, there's no building, maintaining, attending, or using a fire, campfire, or stove fire, including charcoal and briquettes, unless it's outside a structure that is provided by the Forest Service within a designated area. No smoking except within an enclosed vehicle or building, a recreation site. No discharging of a firearm, air rifle, or gas gun. And fireworks are never allowed in any national forest. Some exemptions do apply. Violators can possibly receive a fine of up to $5,000. So know before you go, visit the Tonto National Forest website for further info. And thanks for spending your day with Gila's KISS FM, KQSS 101.9.
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sunglasses. She looks great in anything. 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She's, I can't find a thing to wear. Now and then she's moody. She's a Saturn with a sunroof, with her brown hair blow.

0: Mostly sunny to partly cloudy, clear nights over the next several days. Below Miami, San Carlos, Roosevelt Lake, and surrounding area looking for sunshine, maybe some high clouds at times, and periods of cloudiness. We will see daytime highs in the mid to upper 80s and nighttime lows in the mid to upper 50s. Some wind gusts up to 20 miles per hour as we get into your Memorial Day weekend. Friday night, mostly clear with a low around 59. Saturday, mostly sunny with a high near 90. Windy with wind gusts up to 20 miles per hour. Clear overnight on Saturday. Sunshine on Sunday with a high of 94 and some wind gusts up to 20 miles per hour. Clear on Sunday night with a low around 62. And for Memorial Day, sunshine with a high near 92 and wind gusts up to 20 miles per hour. Stage 1 fire restrictions are now in place with the Tonto National Forest as well as throughout Gila County. And with that, there's no building, maintaining, attending, or using a fire, campfire, or stove fire, including charcoal and briquettes, unless it's outside a structure that is provided by the Forest Service within a designated area. No smoking except within an enclosed vehicle or building, a recreation site. No discharging of a firearm, air rifle, or gas gun. And fireworks are never allowed in any national forest. Some exemptions do apply. Violators can possibly receive a fine of up to $5,000. So know before you go, visit the Tonto National Forest website for further info. And thanks for spending your day with Gila's KISS FM, KQSS 101.9.
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0: mostly sunny to partly cloudy, clear nights over the next several days. Low Miami, San Carlos, Roosevelt Lake, and the surrounding area looking for sunshine, maybe some high clouds at times, and periods of cloudiness. We will see daytime highs in the mid to upper 80s and nighttime lows in the mid to upper 50s. Some wind gusts up to 20 miles per hour as we get into your Memorial Day weekend. Friday night, mostly clear with a low around 59. Saturday, mostly sunny with a high near 90. Windy with wind gusts up to 20 miles per hour. Clear overnight on Saturday. Sunshine on Sunday with a high of 94 and some wind gusts up to 20 miles per hour. Clear on Sunday night with a low around 62. And for Memorial Day, sunshine with a high near 92 and wind gusts up to 20 miles per hour. Stage 1 fire restrictions are now in place with the Tonto National Forest as well as throughout Gila County. And with that, there's no building, maintaining, attending, or using a fire, campfire, or stove fire, including charcoal and briquettes, unless it's outside a structure that is provided by the Forest Service within a designated area. No smoking except within an enclosed vehicle or building, a recreation site. No discharging of a firearm, air rifle, or gas gun. And fireworks are never allowed in any national forest. Some exemptions do apply. Violators can possibly receive a fine of up to $5,000. So know before you go, visit the Tonto National Forest website for further info. And thanks for spending your day with Gila's KISS FM, KQSS 101.9.
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You don't have to know anything. 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The museum is open Wednesday through Saturday from 11 to 2. If you're interested, call 928-473-3700. 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

Grandma's, go rent me a Coupe de Ville. Hey, Dale, where's that barbecue grill? Head on down to Margaritaville.

0: mostly sunny to partly cloudy, clear nights over the next several days. Low Miami, San Carlos, Roosevelt Lake, and the surrounding area looking for sunshine, maybe some high clouds at times, and periods of cloudiness. We will see daytime highs in the mid to upper 80s and nighttime lows in the mid to upper 50s, some wind gusts up to 20 miles per hour. As we get into your Memorial Day weekend, Friday night mostly clear with a low around 59. Saturday mostly sunny with a high near 90. Windy with wind gusts up to 20 miles per hour. Clear overnight on Saturday. Sunshine on Sunday with a high of 94 and some wind gusts up to 20 miles per hour. Clear on Sunday night with a low around 62. And for Memorial Day, sunshine with a high near 92 and wind gusts up to 20 miles per hour. Stage 1 fire restrictions are now in place with the Tonto National Forest as well as throughout Gila County. And with that, there's no building, maintaining, attending, or using a fire, campfire, or stove fire, including charcoal and briquettes, unless it's outside a structure that is provided by the Forest Service within a designated area. No smoking except within an enclosed vehicle or building, a recreation site. No discharging of a firearm, air rifle, or gas gun. And fireworks are never allowed in any national forest. Some exemptions do apply. Violators can possibly receive a fine of up to $5,000. So know before you go, visit the Tonto National Forest website for further info. And thanks for spending your day with Gila's KISS FM, KQSS 101.9.
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This public service announcement is brought to you by your friends at KQSS. Do you have time to make a real difference in a child's life? CASA of Arizona, court-appointed special advocates, needs you. As a CASA volunteer, you'll help children living in foster care due to abuse or neglect by serving as an advocate before the court, getting to know the child and the struggles they face, so you can provide a real-world perspective of the child's situation that a judge might otherwise never hear. People from all backgrounds are welcome. If they're over 21, able to complete 30 hours of free training, and can pass a thorough background check. 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If you'd like us to air your public service announcement, please email it to radio@kqss.net or mail it to KQSS Box 977, Miami, Arizona 85539.

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I'm Big John Lubinsky with you on Gila's Kiss FM KQSS 101.9. It is Thursday. This is May 21st, 2026. We managed to get up to 87 for the high yesterday, and looks like we will be in the mid to upper 80s again today and tomorrow. For your Memorial Day weekend on Saturday, we're looking for a high near 90. A high of 94 expected on Sunday with sunshine. And Memorial Day, we are looking for a high of 92. And maybe a little bit windy at times throughout your Memorial Day weekend. More on that in just minutes. It is graduation time. In fact, tonight it's graduation for Globe High School at Harbison Field. And then Miami High School will have their graduation tomorrow, May 22nd, at Regis Stadium. Liberty High School, their graduation is on Thursday, May 28th, at High Desert Middle School. Congratulations for a job well done to the class of 2026. Memorial Day weekend will be a busy one on Saturday, May 23rd. Members of the American Legion and VFW families will be placing flags on the graves of veterans at Globe Cemetery in Globe and Pinal Cemetery in Central Heights. They'll be starting that up at 8 a.m. You are invited, in fact, encouraged to assist in honoring these fallen heroes. And then on Monday, Memorial Day, May 25th, there will be a Memorial Day ceremony at Veterans Park in Globe. And that starts up at 11 a.m. Immediately following that, a potluck luncheon will be happening at the American Legion Henry Berry Post number 4 in Globe. Hamburgers, hot dogs served up along with other meats and sides. The luncheon is free to the public. Donations are appreciated and will go to help veterans and children's causes in the Globe, Miami, and surrounding communities. We're going to enjoy Memorial Day weekend. And as a warm-up to that, there will be a Coffee for a Veteran. And that's this Friday, May 22nd, from 9 a.m. until 11 a.m. All veterans are welcome to have coffee and donuts, share a story, or regroup with other veterans in the Globe, Miami, San Carlos area. And that will be happening at the American Legion Post number 4, 645 South Broad Street in Globe, brought to you in part by Arizona Youth Partnership. And their number is 928-200-4594. 928-200-4594. Get a hold of Carissa Noss. She gets involved with these veterans' activities. And once again, Coffee for a Veteran. That's 9 a.m. until 11 a.m. Friday morning at the American Legion, 645 South Broad Street in Globe. The City of Globe, they're excited to announce that they have officially begun using their new permitting and development platform called CitizenServe. This upgrade is designed to improve the customer experience by providing a more streamlined, user-friendly system for permits, inspections, licensing, and development services. And they look forward to serving the community through this new system. Check it out. The Tonto National Monument, which is also one of our national parks, says, come on out and experience a fee-free day. Come experience the national parks. All National Park Service sites that charge an entrance fee will be offering free admission to everyone. Other fees, including timed entry or reservation fees, may apply. That will be happening on Monday, May 25th, Memorial Day. There are other fee-free days, and that's Flag Day, June 14th, July 3rd through 5th for the Independence Day weekend, August 25th, which is the 110th birthday of the National Park Service, September 17th, which is Constitution Day, October 27th, Theodore Roosevelt's birthday, and November 11th, Veterans Day. A fee-free day at the Tonto National Monument that will be on Monday, May 25th. And remember, the lower cliff dwellings are closed at 12 noon because of the excessive heat, but the park will remain open until 4 p.m. on that day.
These hours, by the way, remain in place until Saturday, October 3rd. That's every day at the Tonto National Monument. And for updates about guided hikes, nature activities for kids, and other events, give them a call, 928-467-2241, 928-467-2241. We have a primary election coming up, and Arizona's open primary allows independent voters to participate in the primary election by selecting one recognized party ballot. Independent, nonpartisan, or unrecognized party voters may select one recognized party ballot to vote in the primary election. Once you choose a party ballot, you cannot exchange it. If you are not registered with a recognized party, you should have received the form to select the party ballot that you wish to vote. Arizona's open primary gives every registered independent voter the power to participate. If you have any questions about your voter registration or would like to verify your information, you can contact the voting team at the Gila County Elections Office, 928-402-8619. That's 928-402-8619. In financial news, the Dow will be opening up at 50,009. How about that? S&P is at 7,432. NASDAQ at 26,270. Our local stocks, Rio Tinto Group, $103.31. 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And Brent crude at $105.02. Over at the Miami Memorial Library today, you have, you have Tai Chi at 4 o'clock with Mr. Gus Park. And you can check that out. And then over at the Globe Public Library, what do we have going on? Chair aerobics at 12 noon. Get your heart pumping without the fear of losing your balance or falling. And then you have your regular yoga with Rachel Hansen. And that's for beginner to intermediate at 1 o'clock this afternoon at the Globe Public Library. Good morning from the Globe Active Adult Center. It looks like you have your birthday party today at 11 a.m. No stretch of flex. 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And you can phone them at 928-425-9030. And over at the Miami Senior Center, it is Thursday. That means bingo. And you have your dance class from 9 till 10 a.m. They hope to see you soon at the Alicia Garcia Miami Senior Center. They're open Monday through Friday from 6 a.m. till 2 p.m. Phone them at 928-473-4190. And here's wishing you a great Thursday from Gila's KISS FM, KQSS 101.9. Congratulations to you graduates, class of 2026.

Mostly sunny to partly cloudy, clear nights over the next several days. Low Miami, San Carlos, Roosevelt Lake, and the surrounding area looking for sunshine, maybe some high clouds at times, and periods of cloudiness. We will see daytime highs in the mid to upper 80s and nighttime lows in the mid to upper 50s. Some wind gusts up to 20 miles per hour as we get into your Memorial Day weekend. Friday night, mostly clear with a low around 59. Saturday, mostly sunny with a high near 90. Windy with wind gusts up to 20 miles per hour. Clear overnight on Saturday. Sunshine on Sunday with a high of 94 and some wind gusts up to 20 miles per hour. Clear on Sunday night with a low around 62. And for Memorial Day, sunshine with a high near 92 and wind gusts up to 20 miles per hour. Stage 1 fire restrictions are now in place with the Tonto National Forest as well as throughout Gila County. And with that, there's no building, maintaining, attending, or using a fire, campfire, or stove fire, including charcoal and briquettes, unless it's outside a structure that is provided by the Forest Service within a designated area. No smoking except within an enclosed vehicle or building, a recreation site. No discharging of a firearm, air rifle, or gas gun. And fireworks are never allowed in any national forest. Some exemptions do apply. Violators can possibly receive a fine of up to $5,000. So know before you go, visit the Tonto National Forest website for further info. And thanks for spending your day with Gila's KISS FM, KQSS 101.9.

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1: Well, life on the farm is kind of laid back. Ain't much an old country boy like me can't hack. It's early to rise, early in the sack. I thank God I'm a country boy. Well, a simple kind of life never did me no harm. Raising me a family and working on the farm. Days are all filled with an easy country charm. Thank God I'm a country boy. Well, I got me a fine wife, I got me old fiddle. When the sun's coming up, I got cakes on the griddle. Life ain't nothing but a funny, funny riddle. Thank God I'm a country boy.

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0: 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Looking for a great nursing job or need the best in nursing and rehab care? Look no further than Haven, and that is Haven of Globe. If you're in the healthcare field, you just might want to check out the career-making opportunities that are waiting for you right now at Haven of Globe. Really a fine place to spend your career. And we're down to 60 so far this morning. Yesterday, we managed to get up to 87. We're looking at mid to upper 80s in our forecast, at least through tomorrow. Near 90 on Saturday, and it looks like low 90s on Sunday, and near 90 or low 90s for Memorial Day. It might be a little bit windy at times. A mountain lion has been reported in the area near Birch Street. Arizona Game and Fish Department has been notified, and they're aware of that sighting. Residents are encouraged to remain alert, keep a close eye on children and pets, and avoid approaching or attempting to follow the animal if seen. If possible, keep pets indoors or on a leash while in the area. If you encounter a mountain lion, stay calm. Do not run. Make yourself appear large. Back away slowly. Report sightings to local authorities or Arizona Game and Fish. And please use caution and help spread awareness to neighbors in your area. It's National Public Works Week. Rooted in service, powered by community, and that is happening this week, May 17th through the 23rd. The City of Globe is proud to celebrate National Public Works Week and the hardworking crews who help keep our community running smoothly, whether it's fixing roads, maintaining water systems, or keeping things clean and safe. Our public works team is always working behind the scenes to make Globe a great place to visit and live. Announcing the 2026-2027 school administration for the Globe Unified School District, Copper Rim Elementary School, Brenda Morgan will be the principal, Susie Morales, assistant principal, High Desert Middle School, Brian Peace, principal, James Hicklin, assistant principal, and at Globe High School, Jeremiah Johnson will be the principal, and Audra Gutierrez, assistant principal. That's the school administration expected for the school year 2026-2027. Gila County, we have a primary election coming up on July 21st and a major election on November 3rd, and poll workers are needed. If you'd like to be a poll worker, you must be a minimum of 18 years of age, a citizen of the United States, must be registered to vote, and reside in the county 29 days prior to Election Day, must not be a candidate on the ballot, nor the spouse, child, or parent of a candidate. If you'd like to be a poll worker, get a hold of Gila County Elections by phoning 928-402-8709. That's 928-402-8709. The City of Globe is hiring in their police department. Join their team. Open positions include an executive assistant to the police chief, a police aide, police recruit, and lateral officer. Full details can be found on the job opportunities page at the City of Globe website, which is globeaz.gov. And now, we have your sheriff's release. On the Gila County Sheriff's Office call address history for Wednesday, May 20th, 12:27 a.m. welfare check, North Euclid Hill Road, Globe, 1:12 a.m. trespasser, East Ash Street, 1:52 a.m. business checks on West Live Oak Street, Miami, 2:29 a.m. Area Patrol, North Miami Avenue, 2:30 a.m. Shoplifter, East Ash Street, 5:09 a.m. Suspicious Activity, South Old Oak Street, Clay Pool, 6:04 a.m. An Alarm, East South Street, 6:46 a.m. School Resource Officer, East Mesquite Street, Globe, 6:55 a.m. A Disturbance, South New Street, Clay Pool, 8:50 a.m. We have probation checks throughout the day on on North Pine Street, East Golden Hill Road, South Long Street, East Greer Street, Claypool, East Hammond Street, Claypool, East Block Avenue, Globe, West Euclid Avenue, West Ash Street, and East Ash Street, all with probation checks throughout the day. 9:08 a.m. Citizen Assist, North Broad Street. 9:11 a.m. Suspicious Activity, East Ash Street. 9:50 a.m. Juvenile Problem, South High Street. 10:12 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North Broad Street. 10:38 a.m. Reckless Driver, East U.S. Highway 60. 11:07 a.m. Extra Patrol, North Broad Street. 11:39 a.m. School Resource Officer, Regis Road, Miami. 12:51 p.m. Motorist Assist, East U.S. Highway 60. 1:01 p.m. Suicide Threat, East High Desert Drive. 1:08 p.m. Fraud Reported, South Central Drive. 1:18 p.m. Unwanted Person, North Euclid Hill Road. 2:36 p.m. Civil Matters on North Palo Verde Drive, as well as West Miami Avenue and North 3rd Street. 4:01 p.m. Juvenile Problem, East Regis Road. 4:02 p.m. Follow-up, East U.S. Highway 60. 4:31 p.m. Private Property Accident, South Hill Street. 4:44 p.m. An attempt to locate East U.S. Highway 70 Globe. 5:22 p.m. Utility Problem, South 3rd Street. 5:54 p.m. Information gathered, East Monroe Street. 6:04 p.m. Reckless Driver, East U.S. Highway 60. 6:09 p.m. Field Interview, Forest Service Road 294 Globe. 6:21 p.m. Disturbance, North Broad Street. 6:39 p.m. An alarm, East U.S. Highway 60. 6:50 p.m. Field Interviews on North Broad Street and Forest Service Road 405. 6:58 p.m. An alarm, East South Street. 7:01 p.m. Civil Matter, South Latham Boulevard, Miami. 7:04 p.m. Suspicious Activity, East Ash Street. 7:30 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
2: Gila County weather.
0: Mostly sunny to partly cloudy, clear nights over the next several days. Low Miami, San Carlos, Roosevelt Lake, and surrounding area looking for sunshine, maybe some high clouds at times, and periods of cloudiness. We will see Daytime highs in the mid to upper 80s and nighttime lows in the mid to upper 50s. Some wind gusts up to 20 miles per hour. As we get into your Memorial Day weekend, Friday night mostly clear with a low around 59. Saturday mostly sunny with a high near 90. Windy with wind gusts up to 20 miles per hour. Clear overnight on Saturday. Sunshine on Sunday with a high of 94 and some wind gusts up to 20 miles per hour. Clear on Sunday night with a low around 62, and for Memorial Day, sunshine with a high near 92 and wind gusts up to 20 miles per hour. Stage 1 fire restrictions are now in place with the Tonto National Forest as well as throughout Gila County. And with that, there's no building, maintaining, attending, or using a fire, campfire, or stove fire, including charcoal and briquettes, unless it's outside a structure that is provided by the Forest Service within a designated area. No smoking except within an enclosed vehicle or building, a recreation site. No discharging of a firearm, air rifle, or gas gun. And fireworks are never allowed in any national forest. Some exemptions do apply. Violators can possibly receive a fine of up to $5,000. So know before you go, visit the Tonto National Forest website for further info. And thanks for spending your day with Gila's KISS FM KQSS 101.9.

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0: Good morning, right around 7 o'clock. I'm Big John Lubinsky with you on Gila's KISS FM KQSS 101.9. It is Thursday. This is May 21st. And your total local news brought to you by Oak Realty. Oak Realty, Globe Miami's number one real estate company. Let's see who's awake over there at Oak this morning.
1: Good morning. This is Eric Dufresne with Oak Realty.
0: Well, Eric, enjoy this nice weather we're going to have right through Memorial Day weekend. Mostly sunny days and clear nights, maybe a little bit windy at times. We are going to hit near 90 by Saturday, low 90s for Sunday. And Monday, Memorial Day, a high between 90 or 92. And we'll tell you more about that here in just minutes. The daytime road closure that was originally scheduled for today has been canceled, so there's no road closures to be concerned about for all of this week. Congratulations going out to the class of 2026. It is graduation time. In fact, graduation for Globe High School students, and that is taking place at Harbison Field this evening. Miami High, they're having their graduation day tomorrow, May 22nd at Regis Stadium. And Liberty High School, their commencement will be on Thursday, May 28th at High Desert Middle School. We do have a holiday weekend coming up. It is Memorial Day weekend. And on Saturday, May 23rd, members of the American Legion and VFW families will be placing flags on the graves of veterans at Globe Cemetery in Globe and Pinal Cemetery in Central Heights. That'll be starting up at 8 a.m. You, the public, are invited, in fact, encouraged to assist in honoring these fallen heroes. And then on Monday, Memorial Day, May 25th, there will be a Memorial Day ceremony at Veterans Park and Globe, and with a potluck to follow at the American Legion Henry Berry Post number 4, 645 South Broad Street in Globe. There will be hamburgers, hot dogs all being served up along with other meats and sides. The luncheon is free to the public. Donations are graciously appreciated and go to help veterans and children in the Globe, Miami, and surrounding area. And summer weather is here. Summer-like weather. 90s in our forecast. Yep. Well, we have the Globe Community Center pool opening up on Saturday, May 23rd. There will be open swimming Tuesday through Saturday from 11 a.m. until 5 p.m. Monthly passes range from $20 to $50. Season passes from $50 to $100. If you have any questions about renting the pool or to verify hours, you can phone them at 928-449-5402. That's 928-449-5402. The Sunday hours are 1 till 5 p.m. with an open swim, 6 till 8 p.m. for private properties. On Mondays, they're closed. We're going to check and see whether or not they'll be open on Memorial Day. I've put a question into both the town of Miami and the city of Globe regarding that. And speaking of the town of Miami, they are opening up their Hostetler pool, and they have summer passes available. It's $2 a day, by the way, for pool admission, $30 for the month, $90 for the whole season. 11 and under must be accompanied by an adult, and they are open Tuesday through Saturday from 10 a.m. until 6 p.m. Everybody into the pool. The Cobra Valley Center for the Arts, they are having their summer 2026 student showcase. The Level 201 grads plus the local improv troupe, the Comets, will be making an appearance this Saturday evening, and that will be at 7 p.m., brought to you by Copper Planet Improv, the improv comedy show for $5 at the Cobra Valley Center for the Arts. Get ready to enjoy a fun time. And if you'd like to know more, you can go to copperplanetimprov.com. Residents may begin noticing increased activity near the creek areas in the coming days, including trucks, fencing, equipment staging, and other construction-related activity as preparations begin for upcoming sediment removal operations within the city limits. Please use extra caution when traveling near work zones and watch carefully for increased truck and construction traffic on all roads. These early preparation efforts are part of an ongoing flood recovery and mitigation work aimed at improving creek conditions and reducing future impacts. Thank you for your patience and continued support as this important work moves forward. Vitalant, they're offering a number of different blood drives coming up here shortly. In fact, there's going to be a Sunday blood drive on May 31st. Our Lady of the Blessed Sacrament Catholic Church in Miami will be hosting a Sunday morning blood drive on May 31st from 8 a.m. until noon. And a dozen time slots still remain open for donors to sign up. 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That's 1-877-258-4825. Vitalant supplies and donates blood to 62 hospitals in Arizona and urges Globe Miami donors to help offset a statewide critical blood shortage. And if you're unavailable on May 31st, you're invited to sign up at some additional drives, which will be happening in June. Thursday, June 18th from 8 till noon at the Cova Valley Rec Center. On Thursday, June 25th from 10 a.m. till 2 p.m. at Southwest Gas. And then on Monday, June 29th from 11:30 till 3 at the Globe Public Library. Plenty of chances for you and opportunities to give blood through Vitalant. 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And remember, the first blood drive will be at Our Lady of the Blessed Sacrament Catholic Church in Miami on Sunday morning, May 31st, from 8 a.m. until noon. You are invited to give blood.
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3: Gila County weather.
0: Mostly sunny to partly cloudy, clear nights over the next several days. Globe Miami, San Carlos, Roosevelt Lake, and the surrounding area looking for sunshine, maybe some high clouds at times, and periods of cloudiness. We will see daytime highs in the mid to upper 80s and nighttime lows in the mid to upper 50s. Some wind gusts up to 20 miles per hour as we get into your Memorial Day weekend. Friday night, mostly clear with a low around 59. Saturday, mostly sunny with a high near 90. Windy with wind gusts up to 20 miles per hour. Clear overnight on Saturday. Sunshine on Sunday with a high of 94. And some wind gusts up to 20 miles per hour. Clear on Sunday night with a low around 62. And for Memorial Day, sunshine with a high near 92. And wind gusts up to 20 miles per hour. Stage 1 fire restrictions are now in place with the Tonto National Forest as well as throughout Gila County. And with that, there's no building, maintaining, attending, or using a fire, campfire, or stove fire, including charcoal and briquettes, unless it's outside a structure that is provided by the Forest Service within a designated area. No smoking except within an enclosed vehicle or building, a recreation site, No discharging of a firearm, air rifle, or gas gun. And fireworks are never allowed in any national forest. Some exemptions do apply. Violators can possibly receive a fine of up to $5,000. So know before you go, visit the Tonto National Forest website for further info. And thanks for spending your day with Gila's KISS FM KQSS 101.9.

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0: 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Big John Lubinsky with you on your Thursday, May 21st. 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And we did get up to 87 for the high yesterday. This morning's low 60. We are headed for the mid to upper 80s again today. And they say near 90 on Saturday. And it looks like a low 90s in our forecast for Sunday going into Monday. It might be a little bit windy at times. And we'll have more on that here in just minutes. Gila County is looking for your opinion regarding street safety. 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Gila County won a Safer Streets for All grant through the Federal Department of Transportation's Highway Administration Office of Safety. And this survey will help determine ways that laws, enforcement, and infrastructure can address safety in the county's 2024 through 29 Transportation Improvement Program. Gila County, by the way, has the highest community fatality rate in Arizona. It ranks 22nd in the nation for fatalities. Share your thoughts. 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And now we have your sheriff's release. On the Gila County Sheriff's Office call address history for Wednesday, May 20th, 12:27 a.m. welfare check, North Euclid Hill Road, Globe, 1:12 a.m. trespasser, East Ash Street, 1:52 a.m. business checks on West Live Oak Street, Miami, 2:29 a.m. area patrol, North Miami Avenue, 2:30 a.m. shoplifter, East Ash Street, 5:09 a.m. suspicious activity, South Old Oak Street, Clay Pool, 6:04 a.m. an alarm, East South Street, 6:46 a.m. school resource officer, East Mesquite Street, Globe, 6:55 a.m. a disturbance, South New Street, Clay Pool, 8:50 a.m. we have probation checks throughout the day on North Pine Street, East Golden Hill Road, South Long Street, East Greer Street, Claypool, East Hammond Street, Claypool, East Block Avenue, Globe, West Euclid Avenue, West Ash Street, and East Ash Street, all with probation checks throughout the day. 9:08 a.m. citizen assist, North Broad Street. 9:11 a.m. suspicious activity, East Ash Street. 9:50 a.m. juvenile problem, South High Street. 10:12 a.m. citizen assist, South Palo Verde Drive, Roosevelt. 10:19 a.m. school resource officer, North Arizona Highway 288, Young. 10:19 a.m. citizen assist, East Cedar Street. 10:21 a.m. motorist assist, North Broad Street. 10:38 a.m. reckless driver, East U.S. Highway 60. 11:07 a.m. extra patrol, North Broad Street. 11:39 a.m. school resource officer, Regis Road, Miami. 12:51 p.m. motorist assist, East U.S. Highway 60. 1:01 p.m. suicide threat, East High Desert Drive. 1:08 p.m. fraud reported, South Central Drive. 1:18 p.m. unwanted person, North Euclid Hill Road. 2:36 p.m., civil matters on North Palo Verde Drive, as well as West Miami Avenue and North 3rd Street. 4:01 p.m., a juvenile problem, East Regis Road. 4:02 p.m., follow-up, East U.S. Highway 60. 4:31 p.m., private property accident, South Hill Street. 4:44 p.m., an attempt to locate East U.S. Highway 70 Globe. 5:22 p.m., utility problem, South 3rd Street. 5:54 p.m., information gathered, East Monroe Street. 6:04 p.m., reckless driver, East U.S. Highway 60. 6:09 p.m., field interview, Forest Service Road 294 Globe. 6:21 p.m., disturbance, North Broad Street. 6:39 p.m., an alarm, East U.S. Highway 60. 6:50 p.m., field interviews on North Broad Street and Forest Service Road 405. 6:58 p.m., an alarm, East South Street. 7:01 p.m., civil matter, South Latham Boulevard, Miami. 7:04 p.m., suspicious activity, East Ash Street. 7:30 p.m., juvenile problem, South Mizona Avenue, Miami. 8:06 p.m., area patrol along U.S. 60 Live Oak in Miami throughout the evening hours. 9:35 p.m., welfare check, South Hill Street. 9:53 p.m., an attempt to locate North Pine Street. 10:08 p.m., welfare check, East Mesquite Street. 10:31 p.m., suspicious activity, East Boston Street Globe. So that is what we know, and now you know. 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
0: Gila County Weather. Mostly sunny to partly cloudy, clear nights over the next several days. Low Miami, San Carlos, Roosevelt Lake, and surrounding area looking for sunshine, maybe some high clouds at times, and periods of cloudiness. We will see daytime highs in the mid to upper 80s and nighttime lows in the mid to upper 50s. Some wind gusts up to 20 miles per hour as we get into your Memorial Day weekend. Friday night, mostly clear with a low around 59. Saturday, mostly sunny with a high near 90. Windy with wind gusts up to 20 miles per hour. Clear overnight on Saturday. Sunshine on Sunday with a high of 94 and some wind gusts up to 20 miles per hour. Clear on Sunday night with a low around 62. And for Memorial Day, sunshine with a high near 92 and wind gusts up to 20 miles per hour. Stage 1 fire restrictions are now in place with the Tonto National Forest as well as throughout Gila County. And with that, there's no building, maintaining, attending, or using a fire, campfire, or stove fire, including charcoal and briquettes, unless it's outside a structure that is provided by the Forest Service within a designated area. No smoking except within an enclosed vehicle or building, a recreation site. No discharging of a firearm, air rifle, or gas gun. And fireworks are never allowed in any national forest. Some exemptions do apply. Violators can possibly receive a fine of up to $5,000. So know before you go, visit the Tonto National Forest website for further info. Thanks for spending your day with Vila's KISS FM KQSS 101.9.

0: Good morning, right around 8 o'clock. I'm Big John Levinsky with you on Healers Kiss FM, KQSS 101.9, and this Total Local News brought to you by Big O Tires. It's Big O, the team you trust on Highway 60 and Globe. Stop by, say hi to Rick Anthony and the crew, and they will get you in on some big savings from Big O. And we got up to a big 87 for the high yesterday. We're headed for the upper 80s again today. And it looks like we've had a morning low of 60. Sunshine in our forecast right through your Memorial Day weekend. Near 90 on Saturday. And it looks like low 90s for Sunday going into Monday. A little bit windy at times. More on that in just minutes. Memorial Day weekend will be a busy one on Saturday, May 23rd. Members of the American Legion and VFW families will be placing flags on the graves of veterans at Globe Cemetery in Globe and Pinal Cemetery in Central Heights. They'll be starting that up at 8 a.m. You are invited, in fact, encouraged to assist in honoring these fallen heroes. And then on Monday, Memorial Day, May 25th, there will be a Memorial Day ceremony at Veterans Park and Globe. And that starts up at 11 a.m. Immediately following that, a potluck luncheon will be happening at the American Legion Henry Berry Post number 4 in Globe. Hamburgers, hot dogs served up along with other meats and sides. The luncheon is free to the public. Donations are appreciated and will go to help veterans and children's causes in the Globe, Miami, and surrounding communities. And we're going to enjoy Memorial Day weekend. And as a warm-up to that, there will be a coffee for a veteran. And that's this Friday, May 22nd, from 9 a.m. until 11 a.m. All veterans are welcome to have coffee and donuts, share a story, or regroup with other veterans in the Globe, Miami, San Carlos area. And that will be happening at the American Legion Post number 4, 645 South Broad Street in Globe, brought to you in part by Arizona Youth Partnership. And their number is 928-200-4594. 928-200-4594. Get a hold of Carissa Noss. She gets involved with these veterans' activities. And once again, coffee for a veteran. That's 9 a.m. until 11 a.m. Friday morning at the American Legion, 645 South Broad Street in Globe. The City of Globe, they're excited to announce that they have officially begun using their new permitting and development platform called CitizenServe. This upgrade is designed to improve the customer experience by providing a more streamlined, user-friendly system for permits, inspections, licensing, and development services. And they look forward to serving the community through this new system. Check it out. The Tonto National Monument, which is also one of our national parks, says, come on out and experience a fee-free day. Come experience the national parks. All National Park Service sites that charge an entrance fee will be offering free admission to everyone. Other fees, including timed entry or reservation fees, may apply. That will be happening on Monday, May 25th, Memorial Day. There are other fee-free days, and that's Flag Day, June 14th, July 3rd through 5th for the Independence Day weekend, August 25th, which is the 110th birthday of the National Park Service, September 17th, which is Constitution Day, October 27th, Theodore Roosevelt's birthday, and November 11th, Veterans Day. A fee-free day at the Tonto National Monument that will be on Monday, May 25th. And remember, the lower cliff dwellings are closed at 12 noon because of the excessive heat, but the park will remain open until 4 p.m. on that day. These hours, by the way, remain in place until Saturday, October 3rd. That's every day at the Tonto National Monument. And for updates about guided hikes, nature activities for kids, and other events, give them a call, 928-467-2241, 928-467-2241. We have a primary election coming up, and Arizona's open primary allows independent voters to participate in the primary election by selecting one recognized party ballot. Independent, nonpartisan, or unrecognized party voters may select one recognized party ballot to vote in the primary election. Once you choose a party ballot, you cannot exchange it. If you are not registered with a recognized party, you should have received the form to select the party ballot that you wish to vote. Arizona's open primary gives every registered independent voter the power to participate. If you have any questions about your voter registration or would like to verify your information, you can contact the voting team at the Gila County Elections Office, 928-402-8619. That's 928-402-8619. The Tri-City Regional Sanitary District would like to let you know that they continue their construction activity along Maple Leaf Street from Railroad Avenue to Starview Road and along Broadway Street from Maple Leaf Street to Old Oak Street. They're doing excavation, installation of manholes and piping, surveying and testing, backfill and compaction. On-street parking restrictions and single-lane alternating traffic with possible detours. And the expected duration, approximately 2 to 4 weeks. Residents can expect temporary parking and access limitations near active work zones. Traffic control barricades are in place. Residents are asked not to park in the roadway during this time or risk their vehicles being towed at the owner's expense. Of course, emergency vehicle access will be maintained at all times. Residents with non-urgent questions or concerns can contact Steve Flynn with PACE, and that's sflynn@pacewater.com, and that is spelled sflinn@pacewater.com, or visit their website, trsdwastewater.org. This message has been sponsored by the Tri-City Regional Sanitary District.
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0: Mostly sunny to partly cloudy, clear nights over the next several days. Low Miami, San Carlos, Roosevelt Lake and surrounding area looking for sunshine, maybe some high clouds at times and periods of cloudiness. We will see daytime highs in the mid to upper 80s and nighttime lows in the mid to upper 50s, some wind gusts up to 20 miles per hour as we get into your Memorial Day weekend. Friday night, mostly clear with a low around 59. Saturday, mostly sunny with a high near 90. Windy with wind gusts up to 20 miles per hour. Clear overnight on Saturday. Sunshine on Sunday with a high of 94 and some wind gusts up to 20 miles per hour. Clear on Sunday night with a low around 62, and for Memorial Day, sunshine with a high near 92 and wind gusts up to 20 miles per hour. Stage 1 fire restrictions are now in place with the Tonto National Forest as well as throughout Gila County. And with that, there's no building, maintaining, attending, or using a fire, campfire, or stove fire, including charcoal and briquettes, unless it's outside a structure that is provided by the Forest Service within a designated area. No smoking except within an enclosed vehicle or building, a recreation site. No discharging of a firearm, air rifle, or gas gun. And fireworks are never allowed in any national forest. Some exemptions do apply. Violators can possibly receive a fine of up to $5,000. So know before you go, visit the Tonto National Forest website for further info. And thanks for spending your day with Gila's KISS FM KQSS 101.9.

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Hello there, Big John Levinsky with you on HeLa's Kiss FM KQSS 101.9. It is Thursday. 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And check this out for one day only today, May 21st. Half off propane by the gallon. That's 50% off. 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

0: 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We got up to 87 for the high yesterday. This morning's low, 60. And we do have nice weather right through your Memorial Day weekend. It is going to be a great weekend. In fact, upper 80s for today and tomorrow. And it looks like near 90 or low 90s for Sunday going into Monday, Memorial Day. Maybe a little bit windy at times. More on that in just minutes. A mountain lion has been reported in the area near Birch Street. Arizona Game and Fish Department has been notified, and they're aware of that sighting. Residents are encouraged to remain alert, keep a close eye on children and pets, and avoid approaching or attempting to follow the animal if seen. If possible, keep pets indoors or on a leash while in the area. If you encounter a mountain lion, stay calm. Do not run. Make yourself appear large. Back away slowly. Report sightings to local authorities or Arizona Game and Fish. And please use caution and help spread awareness to neighbors in your area. It's National Public Works Week. Rooted in service, powered by community, and that is happening this week, May 17th through the 23rd. The City of Globe is proud to celebrate National Public Works Week and the hardworking crews who help keep our community running smoothly, whether it's fixing roads, maintaining water systems, or keeping things clean and safe. Our Public Works team is always working behind the scenes to make Globe a great place to visit and live. Announcing the 2026-2027 school administration for the Globe Unified School District, Copper Rim Elementary School, Brenda Morgan will be the principal, Susie Morales, assistant principal, High Desert Middle School, Brian Peace, principal, James Hicklin, assistant principal, and at Globe High School, Jeremiah Johnson will be the principal, and Audra Gutierrez, assistant principal. That's the school administration expected for the school year 2026-2027. Gila County, we have a primary election coming up on July 21st and a major election on November 3rd, and poll workers are needed. If you'd like to be a poll worker, you must be a minimum of 18 years of age, a citizen of the United States, must be registered to vote, and reside in the county 29 days prior to Election Day, must not be a candidate on the ballot, nor the spouse, child, or parent of a candidate. If you'd like to be a poll worker, get a hold of Gila County Elections by phoning 928-402-8709. That's 928-402-8709. The City of Globe is hiring in their police department. Join their team. Open positions include an executive assistant to the police chief, a police aide, police recruit, and lateral officer. Full details can be found on the job opportunities page at the City of Globe website, which is globeaz.gov. And now, we have your sheriff's release. On the Gila County Sheriff's Office call address history for Wednesday, May 20th, 12:27 a.m. welfare check, North Euclid Hill Road, Globe, 1:12 a.m. trespasser, East Ash Street, 1:52 a.m. business checks on West Live Oak Street, Miami, 2:29 a.m. Area Patrol, North Miami Avenue, 2:30 a.m. Shoplifter, East Ash Street, 5:09 a.m. Suspicious Activity, South Old Oak Street, Claypool, 6:04 a.m. An Alarm, East South Street, 6:46 a.m. School Resource Officer, East Mesquite Street, Globe, 6:55 a.m. A Disturbance, South New Street, Claypool, 8:50 a.m. We have probation checks throughout the day. on North Pine Street, East Golden Hill Road, South Long Street, East Greer Street Claypool, East Hammond Street Claypool, East Block Avenue Globe, West Euclid Avenue, West Ash Street, and East Ash Street, all with probation checks throughout the day. 9:08 a.m. Citizen Assist, North Broad Street. 9:11 a.m. Suspicious Activity, East Ash Street. 9:50 a.m. Juvenile Problem, South High Street. 10:12 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North Broad Street. 10:38 a.m. Reckless Driver, East U.S. Highway 60. 11:07 a.m. Extra Patrol, North Broad Street. 11:39 a.m. School Resource Officer, Regis Road, Miami. 12:51 p.m. Motorist Assist, East U.S. Highway 60. 1:01 p.m. Suicide Threat, East High Desert Drive. 1:08 p.m. Fraud Reported, South Central Drive. 1:18 p.m. Unwanted Person, North Euclid Hill Road. 2:36 p.m. Civil Matters on North Palo Verde Drive, as well as West Miami Avenue and North 3rd Street. 4:01 p.m. A Juvenile Problem, East Regis Road. 4:02 p.m. Follow-up, East U.S. Highway 60. 4:31 p.m. Private Property Accident, South Hill Street. 4:44 p.m. An Attempt to Locate, East U.S. Highway 70 Globe. 5:22 p.m. Utility Problem, South 3rd Street. 5:54 p.m. Information Gathered, East Monroe Street. 6:04 p.m. 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Interviews on North Broad Street and Forest Service Road 405. 6:58 p.m. An Alarm, East South Street. 7:01 p.m. Civil Matter, South Latham Boulevard, Miami. 7:04 p.m. Suspicious Activity, East Ash Street. 7:30 p.m. Juvenile Problem, South Mazona Avenue, Miami. 8:06 p.m., Area Patrol along U.S. 60 Live Oak in Miami throughout the evening hours. 9:35 p.m., Welfare Check, South Hill Street. 9:53 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So that is what we know, and now you know. From Gila's KISS FM, KQSS 101.9. In obituaries, and our condolences go out to all the family and friends that have been affected by these losses. Evelyn Contra passed away on May 17th. She was 73. The viewing will be held on Tuesday, May 26th, from 7 until 10 a.m. at Gilson Wash Baptist Church, Arrow Viper Road, San Carlos. Service at 10 a.m. Burial at Lower Peridot Cemetery. K. Jean Valenzuela, Ms. K. of Globe, passed away on April 27th. There will be a memorial service at 2 p.m. on May 23rd, this Saturday, at the Calvary Shadows Assembly of God Church, 815 South Verde Lane in Globe. Yolanda Isidra Garcia passed away on April 10th at the age of 75. A memorial service will be held on May 23rd at Our Lady of the Blessed Sacrament Catholic Church in Miami. A rosary at 9:30 a.m., the Mass at 10 a.m. David Michael Yule passed away on May 15th at the age of 64. A celebration of life will be held on June 13th at Holy Angels Catholic Church. Details coming up soon.
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3: Gila County weather.
0: Mostly sunny to partly cloudy, clear nights over the next several days. Low Miami, San Carlos, Roosevelt Lake, and surrounding area looking for sunshine, maybe some high clouds at times, and periods of cloudiness. We will see daytime highs in the mid to upper 80s and nighttime lows in the mid to upper 50s. Some wind gusts up to 20 miles per hour as we get into your Memorial Day weekend. Friday night, mostly clear with a low around 59. Saturday, mostly sunny with a high near 90. Windy with wind gusts up to 20 miles per hour. Clear overnight on Saturday. Sunshine on Sunday with a high of 94 and some wind gusts up to 20 miles per hour. Clear on Sunday night with a low around 62. And for Memorial Day, sunshine with a high near 92 and wind gusts up to 20 miles per hour. Stage 1 fire restrictions are now in place with the Tonto National Forest as well as throughout Gila County. And with that, there's no building, maintaining, attending, or using a fire, campfire, or stove fire, including charcoal and briquettes, unless it's outside a structure that is provided by the Forest Service within a designated area. No smoking except within an enclosed vehicle or building, a recreation site. No discharging of a firearm, air rifle, or gas gun. And fireworks are never allowed in any national forest. Some exemptions do apply. Violators can possibly receive a fine of up to $5,000. So know before you go, visit the Tonto National Forest website for further info. And thanks for spending your day with Gila's KISS FM, KQSS 101.9.

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I'm Big John Levinsky with you on Yield's KISS FM, KQSS 101.9. It is Thursday, May 21st, 2026. And we got down to 60 for a low this morning. Yesterday's high was 87. We're headed for the mid to upper 80s again today and tomorrow. And for your Memorial Day weekend, mostly sunny days, clear nights, maybe a little bit windy. Low 90s expected. Yeah, maybe near 90 by Saturday. And low 90s for Sunday going into Memorial Day. So it's going to be a great Memorial Day weekend. It's also graduation time. Globe High School having their graduation this evening at Harbison Field. Miami High School with their graduation at Regis Stadium tomorrow, May 22nd. And Liberty High School on Thursday, May 28th at High Desert Middle School. Congratulations going out to the class of 2026. Over at the Miami Memorial Library today, you have your Tai Chi with Mr. Gus Park. And at the Globe Public Library, your chair aerobics at 12 noon. Get your heart pumping without the fear of losing your balance or falling. And then there's regular yoga coming up at 1 o'clock today for beginner to intermediate with Rachel Hansen. And good morning from the Globe Active Adult Center. You have your birthday party. It's at 11 o'clock this morning on your lunch menu. Meatloaf with gravy, mashed potatoes, broccoli, salad, wheat bread, plum cake with whipped cream. 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And lunch is served at 11:45 a.m., 60 and over, $2.50 per meal, under $65 per meal. And new faces always welcome at the Globe Active Adult Center, 579 South Broad Street in Globe, and you can phone them at 928-425-9030. And at the Miami Senior Center, you have your dance class going on right now. Bingo today. They hope to see you soon at the Alicia Garcia Miami Senior Center, 506 West Live Oak Street in Miami. Open Monday through Friday from 6 a.m. until 2 p.m. Their number, 928-473-4190. And on this May 21st, we do have some singers and musicians celebrating birthdays today. Ron Isley of the Isley Brothers, 85 years old today. And what a career they've had. And I'm going to play one of my favorite songs by the Isley Brothers, Harvest for the World. Singer Leo Sayer turns 78 years old today. And we have drummer Stan Lynch of Tom Petty and the Heartbreakers, 71 years old. So we leave you with the Isley Brothers, Leo Sayer, and Tom Petty and the Heartbreakers as we get you back to the Monster Hits on Gila's KISS FM, KQSS 101.9. Enjoy.

Mostly sunny to partly cloudy, clear nights over the next several days. Below Miami, San Carlos, Roosevelt Lake, and surrounding area looking for sunshine, maybe some high clouds at times, and periods of cloudiness. We will see daytime highs in the mid to upper 80s and nighttime lows in the mid to upper 50s. Some wind gusts up to 20 miles per hour as we get into your Memorial Day weekend. Friday night, mostly clear with a low around 59. Saturday, mostly sunny with a high near 90. Windy with wind gusts up to 20 miles per hour. Clear overnight on Saturday. Sunshine on Sunday with a high of 94 and some wind gusts up to 20 miles per hour. Clear on Sunday night with a low around 62. And for Memorial Day, sunshine with a high near 92 and wind gusts up to 20 miles per hour. Stage 1 fire restrictions are now in place with the Tonto National Forest as well as throughout Gila County. And with that, there's no building, maintaining, attending, or using a fire, campfire, or stove fire, including charcoal and briquettes, unless it's outside a structure that is provided by the Forest Service within a designated area. No smoking except within an enclosed vehicle or building, a recreation site. No discharging of a firearm, air rifle, or gas gun. And fireworks are never allowed in any national forest. Some exemptions do apply. Violators can possibly receive a fine of up to $5,000. So know before you go, visit the Tonto National Forest website for further info. And thanks for spending your day with Gila's KISS FM KQSS 101.9.

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2: Gila County weather.
3: Mostly sunny to partly cloudy, clear nights over the next several days. Low Miami, San Carlos, Roosevelt Lake, and surrounding area looking for sunshine, maybe some high clouds at times, and periods of cloudiness. We will see daytime highs in the mid to upper 80s, and nighttime lows in the mid to upper 50s, some wind gusts up to 20 miles per hour. As we get into your Memorial Day weekend, Friday night, mostly clear with a low around 59. Saturday, mostly sunny with a high near 90. Windy with wind gusts up to 20 miles per hour. Clear overnight on Saturday. Sunshine on Sunday with a high of 94 and some wind gusts up to 20 miles per hour. Clear on Sunday night with a low around 62. And for Memorial Day, sunshine with a high near 92 and wind gusts up to 20 miles per hour. Stage 1 fire restrictions are now in place with the Tonto National Forest as well as throughout Gila County. And with that, there's no building, maintaining, attending, or using a fire, campfire, or stove fire, including charcoal and briquettes, unless it's outside a structure that is provided by the Forest Service within a designated area. No smoking except within an enclosed vehicle or building, a recreation site. No discharging of a firearm, air rifle, or gas gun. And fireworks are never allowed in any national forest. Some exemptions do apply. Violators can possibly receive a fine of up to $5,000. So know before you go, visit the Tonto National Forest website for further info. And thanks for spending your day with Gila's KISS FM KQSS 101.9.
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2: Gila County weather.
3: Mostly sunny to partly cloudy, clear nights over the next several days. Low Miami, San Carlos, Roosevelt Lake, and the surrounding area looking for sunshine, maybe some high clouds at times, and periods of cloudiness. We will see daytime highs in the mid to upper 80s and nighttime lows in the mid to upper 50s. Some wind gusts up to 20 miles per hour as we get into your Memorial Day weekend. Friday night, mostly clear with a low around 59. Saturday, mostly sunny with a high near 90. Windy with wind gusts up to 20 miles per hour. Clear overnight on Saturday. Sunshine on Sunday with a high of 94 and some wind gusts up to 20 miles per hour. Clear on Sunday night with a low around 62. And for Memorial Day, sunshine with a high near 92 and wind gusts up to 20 miles per hour. Stage 1 fire restrictions are now in place with the Tonto National Forest as well as throughout Gila County. And with that, there's no building, maintaining, attending, or using a fire, campfire, or stove fire, including charcoal and briquettes, unless it's outside a structure that is provided by the Forest Service within a designated area. No smoking except within an enclosed vehicle or building, a recreation site. No discharging of a firearm, air rifle, or gas gun. And fireworks are never allowed in any national forest. Some exemptions do apply. Violators can possibly receive a fine of up to $5,000. So know before you go, visit the Tonto National Forest website for further info. And thanks for spending your day with Gila's KISS FM, KQSS 101.9.
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2: Gila County weather.
3: Mostly sunny to partly cloudy, clear nights over the next several days. Low Miami, San Carlos, Roosevelt Lake, and the surrounding area looking for sunshine, maybe some high clouds at times, and periods of cloudiness. We will see daytime highs in the mid to upper 80s and nighttime lows in the mid to upper 50s. Some wind gusts up to 20 miles per hour. As we get into your Memorial Day weekend, Friday night mostly clear with a low around 59. Saturday mostly sunny with a high near 90. Windy with wind gusts up to 20 miles per hour. Clear overnight on Saturday. Sunshine on Sunday with a high of 94 and some wind gusts up to 20 miles per hour. Clear on Sunday night with a low around 62. And for Memorial Day, sunshine with a high near 92 and wind gusts up to 20 miles per hour. Stage 1 fire restrictions are now in place with the Tonto National Forest as well as throughout Gila County. And with that, there's no building, maintaining, attending, or using a fire, campfire, or stove fire, including charcoal and briquettes, unless it's outside a structure that is provided by the Forest Service within a designated area. No smoking except within an enclosed vehicle or building, a recreation site. No discharging of a firearm, air rifle, or gas gun. And fireworks are never allowed in any national forest. Some exemptions do apply. Violators can possibly receive a fine of up to $5,000. So know before you go, visit the Tonto National Forest website for further info. And thanks for spending your day with Gila's KISS FM KQSS 101.9.
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2: Gila County weather.
3: Mostly sunny to partly cloudy, clear nights over the next several days. Low Miami, San Carlos, Roosevelt Lake, and the surrounding area looking for sunshine, maybe some high clouds at times, and periods of cloudiness. We will see daytime highs in the mid to upper 80s and nighttime lows in the mid to upper 50s. Some wind gusts up to 20 miles per hour as we get into your Memorial Day weekend. Friday night, mostly clear with a low around 59. Saturday, mostly sunny with a high near 90. Windy with wind gusts up to 20 miles per hour. Clear overnight on Saturday. Sunshine on Sunday with a high of 94 and some wind gusts up to 20 miles per hour. Clear on Sunday night with a low around 62. And for Memorial Day, sunshine with a high near 92 and wind gusts up to 20 miles per hour. Stage 1 fire restrictions are now in place with the Tonto National Forest as well as throughout Gila County. And with that, there's no building, maintaining, attending, or using a fire, campfire, or stove fire, including charcoal and briquettes, unless it's outside a structure that is provided by the Forest Service within a designated area. No smoking except within an enclosed vehicle or building, a recreation site. No discharging of a firearm, air rifle, or gas gun. And fireworks are never allowed in any national forest. Some exemptions do apply. Violators can possibly receive a fine of up to $5,000. So know before you go, visit the Tonto National Forest website for further info. And thanks for spending your day with Gila's KISS FM, KQSS 101.9.
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1: I'm going to try to put myself back in that place again. 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

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Dadgummit, I swear I wish they would turn the heat on. 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

0: 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Even aliens agree you can't find a better burger anywhere. Feeling lucky? Our Ladies Parish Hall on West Sullivan Street in Miami has bingo the first and third Tuesday of every month at 6 p.m. Doors open at 5. And there's a no-host snack bar to satisfy your hunger. Everyone is welcome per Arizona statute, but you must be over 18 to enter. Sponsored by the Catholic Daughters of the Americas.
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2: Gila County weather.
3: Mostly sunny to partly cloudy, clear nights over the next several days. Low Miami, San Carlos, Roosevelt Lake, and surrounding area looking for sunshine, maybe some high clouds at times, and periods of cloudiness. We will see daytime highs in the mid to upper 80s, and nighttime lows in the mid to upper 50s, some wind gusts up to 20 miles per hour. As we get into your Memorial Day weekend, Friday night, mostly clear with a low around 59. Saturday, mostly sunny with a high near 90. Windy with wind gusts up to 20 miles per hour. Clear overnight on Saturday. Sunshine on Sunday with a high of 94 and some wind gusts up to 20 miles per hour. Clear on Sunday night with a low around 62. And for Memorial Day, sunshine with a high near 92 and wind gusts up to 20 miles per hour. Stage 1 fire restrictions are now in place with the Tonto National Forest as well as throughout Gila County. And with that, there's no building, maintaining, attending, or using a fire, campfire, or stove fire, including charcoal and briquettes, unless it's outside a structure that is provided by the Forest Service within a designated area. No smoking except within an enclosed vehicle or building, a recreation site. No discharging of a firearm, air rifle, or gas gun. And fireworks are never allowed in any national forest. Some exemptions do apply. Violators can possibly receive a fine of up to $5,000. So know before you go, visit the Tonto National Forest website for further info. And thanks for spending your day with Gila's KISS FM, KQSS 101.9.
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0: 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The Tonto National Monument, which is also one of our national parks, says, come on out and experience a fee-free day. 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All National Park Service sites that charge an entrance fee will be offering free admission to everyone. Other fees, including timed entry or reservation fees, may apply. That will be happening on Monday, May 25th, Memorial Day. There are other fee-free days, and that's Flag Day, June 14th, July 3rd through 5th for the Independence Day weekend, August 25th, which is the 110th birthday of the National Park Service, September 17th, which is Constitution Day, October 27th, Theodore Roosevelt's birthday, and November 11th, Veterans Day. A fee-free day at the Tonto National Monument that will be on Monday, May 25th. And remember, the lower cliff dwellings are closed at 12 noon because of the excessive heat, but the park will remain open until 4 p.m. on that day. These hours, by the way, remain in place until Saturday, October 3rd. That's every day at the Tonto National Monument. And for updates about guided hikes, nature activities for kids, and other events, give them a call, 928-467-2241, 928-467-2241. We have a primary election coming up, and Arizona's open primary allows independent voters to participate in the primary election by selecting one recognized party ballot. Independent, nonpartisan, or unrecognized party voters may select one recognized party ballot to vote in the primary election. Once you choose a party ballot, you cannot exchange it. If you are not registered with a recognized party, you should have received the form to select the party ballot that you wish to vote. Arizona's open primary gives every registered independent voter the power to participate. If you have any questions about your voter registration or would like to verify your information, you can contact the voting team at the Gila County Elections Office, 928-402-8619. That's 928-402-8619. The Tri-City Regional Sanitary District would like to let you know that they continue their construction activity along Maple Leaf Street from Railroad Avenue to Starview Road, and along Broadway Street from Maple Leaf Street to Old Oak Street. They're doing excavation, installation of manholes and piping, surveying and testing, backfill and compaction. 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Residents can expect temporary parking and access limitations near active work zones. 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Residents are asked not to park in the roadway during this time or risk their vehicles being towed at the owner's expense. 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
2: Gila County Weather.
0: Mostly sunny to partly cloudy, clear nights over the next several days. Low Miami, San Carlos, Roosevelt Lake and surrounding area looking for sunshine, maybe some high clouds at times and periods of cloudiness. We will see daytime highs in the mid to upper 80s and nighttime lows in the mid to upper 50s. Some wind gusts up to 20 miles per hour as we get into your Memorial Day weekend. Friday night, mostly clear with a low around 59. Saturday, mostly sunny with a high near 90. Windy with wind gusts up to 20 miles per hour. Clear overnight on Saturday. Sunshine on Sunday with a high of 94 and some wind gusts up to 20 miles per hour. Clear on Sunday night with a low around 62. And for Memorial Day, sunshine with a high near 92 and wind gusts up to 20 miles per hour. Stage 1 fire restrictions are now in place with the Tonto National Forest as well as throughout Gila County. And with that, there's no building, maintaining, attending, or using a fire, campfire, or stove fire, including charcoal and briquettes, unless it's outside a structure that is provided by the Forest Service within a designated area. No smoking except within an enclosed vehicle or building, a recreation site. No discharging of a firearm, air rifle, or gas gun. And fireworks are never allowed in any national forest. Some exemptions do apply. Violators can possibly receive a fine of up to $5,000. So know before you go, visit the Tonto National Forest website for further info. And thanks for spending your day with Gila's KISS FM KQSS 101.9.
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I'm Big John Levinsky with you on Gila's KISS FM, KQSS 101.9. 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Looking for a great nursing job or need the best in nursing and rehab care? Look no further than Haven, and that is Haven of Globe. If you're in the healthcare field, you just might want to check out the career-making opportunities that are waiting for you right now at Haven of Globe. Really a fine place to spend your career. We're up to 88 for a high today. That was after a morning low of 60. Sunshine in our forecast for Memorial Day weekend. It might be a little bit windy at times. Upper 80s for tomorrow, near 90 or 91 on Saturday, and low 90s for Sunday and Memorial Day. More on that in just minutes. A mountain lion has been reported in the area near Birch Street. Arizona Game and Fish Department has been notified, and they're aware of that sighting. Residents are encouraged to remain alert. Keep a close eye on children and pets and avoid approaching or attempting to follow the animal if seen. If possible, keep pets indoors or on a leash while in the area. If you encounter a mountain lion, stay calm. Do not run. Make yourself appear large. Back away slowly. Report sightings to local authorities or Arizona Game and Fish, and please use caution and help spread awareness to neighbors in your area. It's National Public Works Week, rooted in service, powered by community, and that is happening this week, May 17th through the 23rd. The City of Globe is proud to celebrate National Public Works Week and the hardworking crews who help keep our community running smoothly, whether it's fixing roads, maintaining water systems, or keeping things clean and safe. Our public works team is always working behind the scenes to make Globe a great place to visit and live. Announcing the 2026-2027 school administration for the Globe Unified School District, Copper Rim Elementary School, Brenda Morgan will be the principal, Susie Morales, assistant principal, High Desert Middle School, Brian Peace, principal, James Hicklin, assistant principal, and at Globe High School, Jeremiah Johnson will be the principal, and Audra Gutierrez, assistant principal. And that's the school administration expected for the school year 2026-2027. Gila County, we have a primary election coming up on July 20.

0: 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The City of Globe is hiring in their police department. Join their team. Open positions include an executive assistant to the police chief, a police aide, police recruit, and lateral officer. Full details can be found on the job opportunities page at the City of Globe website, which is globeaz.gov. And now, we have your sheriff's release. On the Gila County Sheriff's Office call address history for Wednesday, May 20th, 12:27 a.m. welfare check, North Euclid Hill Road, Globe, 1:12 a.m. trespasser, East Ash Street, 1:52 a.m. business checks on West Live Oak Street, Miami, 2:29 a.m. area patrol, North Miami Avenue, 2:30 a.m. shoplifter, East Ash Street, 5:09 a.m. suspicious activity, South Old Oak Street, Claypool, 6:04 a.m. an alarm, East South Street, 6:46 a.m. school resource officer, East Mesquite Street, Globe, 6:55 a.m. a disturbance, South New Street, Claypool, 8:50 a.m. we have probation checks throughout the day on North Pine Street, East Golden Hill Road, South Long Street, East Greer Street, Claypool, East Hammond Street, Claypool, East Block Avenue, Globe, West Euclid Avenue, West Ash Street, and East Ash Street, all with probation checks throughout the day. 9:08 a.m. citizen assist, North Broad Street. 9:11 a.m. suspicious activity, East Ash Street. 9:50 a.m. juvenile problem, South High Street. 10:12 a.m. citizen assist, South Palo Verde Drive, Roosevelt. 10:19 a.m. school resource officer, North Arizona Highway 288, Young. 10:19 a.m. citizen assist, East Cedar Street. 10:21 a.m. motorist assist, North Broad Street. 10:38 a.m. reckless driver, East U.S. Highway 60. 11:07 a.m. extra patrol, North Broad Street. 11:39 a.m. school resource officer, Regis Road, Miami. 12:51 p.m. motorist assist, East U.S. Highway 60. 1:01 p.m. suicide threat, East High Desert Drive. 1:08 p.m. fraud reported, South Central Drive. 1:18 p.m. unwanted person, North Euclid Hill Road. 2:36 p.m. civil matters on North Palo Verde Drive, as well as West Miami Avenue and North 3rd Street. 4:01 p.m. a juvenile problem, East Regis Road. 4:02 p.m. follow-up, East U.S. Highway 60. 4:31 p.m. private property accident, South Hill Street. 4:44 p.m. an attempt to locate, East U.S. Highway 70, Globe. 5:22 p.m. utility problem, South 3rd Street. 5:54 p.m. information gathered, East Monroe Street. 6:04 p.m. reckless driver, East U.S. Highway 60. 6:09 p.m. field interview, Forest Service Road 294, Globe. 6:21 p.m. disturbance, North Broad Street. 6:39 p.m. an alarm, East U.S. Highway 60. 6:50 p.m. field interviews on North Broad Street and Forest Service Road 405. 6:58 p.m. an alarm, East South Street. 7:01 p.m. civil matter, South Latham Boulevard, Miami. 7:04 p.m. suspicious activity, East Ash Street. 7:30 p.m. juvenile problem, South Mazona Avenue, Miami. 8:06 p.m. area patrol along U.S. 60 Live Oak in Miami throughout the evening hours. 9:35 p.m. welfare check, South Hill Street. 9:53 p.m. an attempt to locate, North Pine Street. 10:08 p.m. welfare check, East Mesquite Street. 10:31 p.m. suspicious activity, East Boston Street, Globe. So that is what we know, and now you know. 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
1: Gila County weather.
2: Mostly sunny to partly cloudy, clear nights over the next several days. Low Miami, San Carlos, Roosevelt Lake, and the surrounding area looking for sunshine, maybe some high clouds at times, and periods of cloudiness. We will see daytime highs in the mid to upper 80s and nighttime lows in the mid to upper 50s. Some wind gusts up to 20 miles per hour as we get into your Memorial Day weekend. Friday night, mostly clear with a low around 59. Saturday, mostly sunny with a high near 90. Windy with wind gusts up to 20 miles per hour. Clear overnight on Saturday. Sunshine on Sunday with a high of 94 and some wind gusts up to 20 miles per hour. Clear on Sunday night with a low around 62. And for Memorial Day, sunshine with a high near 92 and wind gusts up to 20 miles per hour. Stage 1 fire restrictions are now in place with the Tonto National Forest as well as throughout Gila County. And with that, there's no building, maintaining, attending, or using a fire, campfire, or stove fire, including charcoal and briquettes, unless it's outside a structure that is provided by the Forest Service within a designated area. No smoking except within an enclosed vehicle or building, a recreation site. No discharging of a firearm, air rifle, or gas gun. And fireworks are never allowed in any national forest. Some exemptions do apply. Violators can possibly receive a fine of up to $5,000. So know before you go, visit the Tonto National Forest website for further info. And thanks for spending your day with Gila's KISS FM, KQSS 101.9.
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0: 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Big John Leminski with you. And this Total Local News brought to you by Big O Tires. It's Big O, the team you trust on Highway 60 and Globe. Stop by, say hi to Rick Anthony and the crew, and they will get you in on some big savings from Big O. And we are up to a big 88 for the high today, and that was after a morning low of 60. And we are looking at sunshine in our forecast right through your Memorial Day weekend. It might be a little bit windy at times, but nonetheless, it's going to be picture perfect for your holiday weekend. More on that in just minutes. Memorial Day weekend will be a busy one on Saturday, May 23rd. Members of the American Legion and VFW families will be placing flags on the graves of veterans at Globe Cemetery in Globe and Pinal Cemetery in Central Heights. They'll be starting that up at 8 a.m. You are invited, in fact, encouraged to assist in honoring these fallen heroes. And then on Monday, Memorial Day, May 25th, there will be a Memorial Day ceremony at Veterans Park and Globe. And that starts up at 11 a.m. Immediately following that, a potluck luncheon will be happening at the American Legion Henry Berry Post number 4 in Globe. Hamburgers, hot dogs served up along with other meats and sides. The luncheon is free to the public. Donations are appreciated and will go to help veterans and children's causes in the Globe, Miami, and surrounding communities. We're going to enjoy Memorial Day weekend. And as a warm-up to that, there will be a coffee for a veteran. And that's this Friday, May 22nd, from 9 a.m. until 11 a.m. All veterans are welcome to have coffee and donuts, share a story, or regroup with other veterans in the Globe Miami San Carlos area. And that will be happening at the American Legion Post number 4, 645 South Broad Street in Globe, brought to you in part by Arizona Youth Partnership. And their number is 928-200-4594. 928-200-4594. Get a hold of Carissa Noss. She gets involved with these veterans' activities. And once again, coffee for a veteran. That's 9 a.m. until 11 a.m. Friday morning at the American Legion, 645 South Broad Street in Globe. The City of Globe, they're excited to announce that they have officially begun using their new permitting and development platform called CitizenServe. This upgrade is designed to improve the customer experience by providing a more streamlined, user-friendly system for permits, inspections, licensing, and development services. And they look forward to serving the community through this new system. Check it out. The Tonto National Monument, which is also one of our national parks, says, come on out and experience a fee-free day. Come experience the national parks. All National Park Service sites that charge an entrance fee will be offering free admission to everyone. Other fees, including timed entry or reservation fees, may apply. That will be happening on Monday, May 25th, Memorial Day. There are other fee-free days, and that's Flag Day, June 14th, July 3rd through 5th for the Independence Day weekend, August 25th, which is the 110th birthday of the National Park Service, September 17th, which is Constitution Day, October 27th, Theodore Roosevelt's birthday, and November 11th, Veterans Day. A fee-free day at the Tonto National Monument that will be on Monday, May 25th. And remember, the lower cliff dwellings are closed at 12 noon because of the excessive heat, but the park will remain open until 4 p.m. on that day. These hours, by the way, remain in place until Saturday, October 3rd. That's every day at the Tonto National Monument. And for updates about guided hikes, nature activities for kids, and other events, give them a call, 928-467-2241, 928-467-2241. We have a primary election coming up, and Arizona's open primary allows independent voters to participate in the primary election by selecting one recognized party ballot. Independent, nonpartisan, or unrecognized party voters may select one recognized party ballot to vote in the primary election. Once you choose a party ballot, you cannot exchange it. If you are not registered with a recognized party, you should have received the form to select the party ballot that you wish to vote. Arizona's open primary gives every registered independent voter the power to participate. If you have any questions about your voter registration or would like to verify your information, you can contact the voting team at the Gila County Elections Office, 928-402-8619. That's 928-402-8619. The Tri-City Regional Sanitary District would like to let you know that they continue their construction activity along Maple Leaf Street from Railroad Avenue to Starview Road, and along Broadway Street from Maple Leaf Street to Old Oak Street. They're doing excavation, installation of manholes and piping, surveying and testing, backfill and compaction. On-street parking restrictions and single-lane alternating traffic with possible detours. And the expected duration, approximately 2 to 4 weeks. Residents can expect temporary parking and access limitations near active work zones. Traffic control barricades are in place. Residents are asked not to park in the roadway during this time or risk their vehicles being towed at the owner's expense. Of course, emergency vehicle access will be maintained at all times. Residents with non-urgent questions or concerns can contact Steve Flynn with PACE, and that's sflynn@pacewater.com, and that is spelled sflinn@pacewater.com, or visit their website, trsdwastewater.org. This message has been sponsored by the Tri-City Regional Sanitary District.
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2: Gila County weather.
0: Mostly sunny to partly cloudy, clear nights over the next several days. Below Miami, San Carlos, Roosevelt Lake, and the surrounding area looking for sunshine. Maybe some high clouds at times and periods of cloudiness. We will see daytime highs in the mid to upper 80s. Nighttime lows in the mid to upper 50s, some wind gusts up to 20 miles per hour as we get into your Memorial Day weekend. Friday night, mostly clear with a low around 59. Saturday, mostly sunny with a high near 90. Windy with wind gusts up to 20 miles per hour. Clear overnight on Saturday. Sunshine on Sunday with a high of 94 and some wind gusts up to 20 miles per hour. Clear on Sunday night with a low around 62, and for Memorial Day, sunshine with a high near 92 and wind gusts up to 20 miles per hour. Stage 1 fire restrictions are now in place with the Tonto National Forest as well as throughout Gila County. And with that, there's no building, maintaining, attending, or using a fire, campfire, or stove fire, including charcoal and briquettes, unless it's outside a structure that is provided by the Forest Service within a designated area. No smoking except within an enclosed vehicle or building, a recreation site. No discharging of a firearm, air rifle, or gas gun. And fireworks are never allowed in any national forest. Some exemptions do apply. Violators can possibly receive a fine of up to $5,000. So know before you go, visit the Tonto National Forest website for further info. And thanks for spending your day with Gila's Kiss FM KQSS 101.9.
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And we got up to 88 for the high today. That was after a morning low of 60. We are looking at sunshine in our forecast and maybe a little bit windy at times, at least through Sunday. Our daytime high in the upper 80s, near 90 or even low 90s. And Memorial Day, a mixture of sunshine to partly cloudy. We might see an isolated scattered shower possibly on Monday. More on that in just minutes. In financial news, the Dow was up 276 to close at 50,285. S&P up 12 at 7,445. NASDAQ up 22 at 26,293. Local stocks, Rio Tinto Group at $104.35. Freeport MacMoran, $62.31. BHP Group, $84.94. Grupo Mexico, $12 even. Capstone Mining at $13.02. Copper, we're looking at $6.34. Gold is at $4,541. Silver, $76.97. Platinum, $1,965. NYMEX crude, $97.70. And Brent crude at $102.98. Congratulations going out to the graduating class of 2026, Globe High School having their graduation at Arbison Field this evening and tomorrow. Miami High School has their graduation at Regis Stadium. Liberty High School does their commencement, and that will be happening on Thursday, May 28th at High Desert Middle School. Congratulations once again to the class of 2026 on a job well done. Gila County is looking for your opinion regarding street safety. 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